won't you come play around my way? Uh-huh. And listen to what I gotta say. Uh-huh. Timberland. Don't you know I am the man? Uh-huh. Rock shows here in Japan. Have people shaking my hand. Baby girl. Better known as a

0: that you?
1: Who's it?
0: Oh, Cornelius.
1: Cornelius.
0: Yeah.
1: Oh, Cornelius.
0: Listen.
1: My man.
0: Listen.
1: Yeah, man, what's up?
0: I'm in trouble.
1: Yeah.
0: My girl just

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It's gonna leave you in pieces, all alone with your demons. And I know that we need this, but I've been too afraid to follow through.

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1: We play nothing but the hottest country. We're one big country family.
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4: 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This is Morgan Wallen.
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1: 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It's From the Heartland with Camille Janssen.
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0: morning, it was drizzling rain. 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
0: Well, if you see me coming, better step aside. 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One fist of iron, the other one of steel. If the right one don't get you, then the left one will. You load six.

succeed in what you believe. 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Don't put the blame on me.